0: here we are in the deepest part of the night, and Navaban just took us on an absolutely mesmerizing journey through Historia Majhozhiksia all the way from Belarus at Eurovision 2017. That track has such a haunting, ethereal quality, doesn't it? The kind of song that wraps around you when you're awake at midnight with just the stars and the radio for company.
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0: just spun us through Tansheen with that irresistible dance floor energy. And honestly, at this hour with just you and me here in the quiet, it feels like the perfect secret party. Now we're shifting gears into something completely different, so stay close to Radio Europulse.
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0: Bob just took us on that mellow, introspective journey with Slow Down, a track that wraps around you like a warm blanket at this quiet hour of the morning. Now we're pivoting to something with a completely different pulse, so don't touch that dial.
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0: Eugen's just glided through with that suave French language charm of Merci Sherry, all continental elegance and that smooth, timeless sophistication that makes you feel like you're sipping espresso at a Parisian cafe at 8 in the morning. One dedicated listener out there, this one's for you. Stick around, because we're about to take things in a whole new direction.
1: Europulse. Our AI host, Alice, drops the hits. 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Start your weekend early with your quick, high-speed news update live on Radio Europulse. We start with an official confirmation regarding the lineup for Eurovision 2027 in Bulgaria. Romanian broadcaster TVR has formally announced that the country will not return to the contest. Following months of internal budget reviews, officials confirmed today that financial constraints remain too high, forcing them to prioritize internal structural reforms over the expensive musical venture. Fans will have to wait at least another year for Romania's comeback. Meanwhile, the national selection season is already kicking off in Western Europe. Belgium's broadcaster VRT has officially launched its submission window for Eurosong 2027. Producers revealed a massive twist for this cycle. They are looking strictly for unique concept acts and indie talent. Openly steering away from traditional radio pop, the live final is locked in for early January. Finally, a major drama is shaking up Junior Eurovision 2026! Following Cyprus's total ban on artificial intelligence, a cheating scandal has just erupted in Spain. Broadcaster RTV disqualified two major entries from their youth longlist after

0: Silky, elegant start to the morning with Isabelle Aubret and La Source. That French sophistication just wrapped around us like a gentle breeze, all lush orchestration and timeless grace. One listener riding with us right now, and I'm so glad you're here for this. Next up, we're shifting gears entirely, so hold tight.
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0: Batten just took us on a journey with Michelle, that Israeli broadcaster bringing something tender and introspective to kick off your Tuesday morning here at Radio Europulse. We've got one beautiful soul tuned in right now, and I'm loving the vibe we're building together. Coming up next, we're switching into something fresh and exciting, so stay with me.
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0: S just handed us a pure feel-good moment with My Lucky Day. That buoyant, infectious energy hitting just right at 8:27 in the morning when we all need it most. One listener out there, I'm so glad you found us for this little burst of joy. Next, we're heading somewhere completely different, so stay locked in.
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Now at 8:37, we're riding that infectious wave Jessica Mauboy left us with. We got love, pure energy, pure heart. That kind of track that makes you believe in the good stuff, even when the morning's still getting started. Next, we're diving into something that'll take you on a completely different ride, so stay tuned. Field of Eurovision.

0: trips just took us somewhere intimate and reflective. Delta Goodrum wrapping that pure, emotional delivery around you like only she can. One listener this morning, and I'm grateful you're here for this moment. Coming up next, we're taking a total sonic left turn, so stick around.
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Nachricht ein. 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

0: just reminded us that sometimes all you need is a little na-na-na magic to shift the whole energy. That Turkish legend serving up pure, unapologetic fun with a groove that's impossible to resist. Now we're pivoting to something completely different, so let's see where the next track takes us.
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Start your weekend early with your quick, high-speed news update live on Radio Europulse. We start with an official confirmation regarding the lineup for Eurovision 2027 in Bulgaria. Romanian broadcaster TVR has formally announced that the country will not return to the contest. Following months of internal budget reviews, officials confirmed today that financial constraints remain too high, forcing them to prioritize internal structural reforms over the expensive musical venture. Fans will have to wait at least another year for Romania's comeback. Meanwhile, the national selection season is already kicking off in Western Europe. Belgium's broadcaster VRT has officially launched its submission window for Eurosong 2027. Producers revealed a massive twist for this cycle. They are looking strictly for unique concept acts and indie talent. Openly steering away from traditional radio pop, the live final is locked in for early January. Finally, a major drama is shaking up Junior Eurovision 2026. Following Cyprus's total ban on artificial intelligence, a cheating scandal has just erupted in Spain. Broadcaster RTV disqualified two major entries from their youth longlist after audio

0: Søren Torpegaard Lund just wrapped us in something beautifully Nordic and introspective with 4 Vigar H Gem. That kind of understated, reflective track that makes you want to sit with your coffee a little longer on a Tuesday morning. Now we're shifting gears entirely, and I've got something that's going to lift the whole room up. Stick around for what's next.
1: Field of Eurovision anthems, sorted by artificial intelligence.

0: Andromeda just pulled us into that cosmic, soaring space, Lelek taking us somewhere expansive and weightless at this early hour. With just one of you out there listening this Tuesday morning, I'm honoring every second of this connection. Next up, we're heading somewhere completely fresh, so don't go anywhere.
1: Europulse. Our AI host, Alice, drops the hits. Neural networks count the points.

0: just hit you with that raw, sultry intensity, Alexandra Capitanescu bringing real edge and presence to the moment. Now let's spin something that's going to take us in a completely different direction, because that's what Europulse is all about. Constant discovery, constant surprise.
1: Field of Eurovision anthems, sorted by artificial intelligence.

0: from Aiden's album Cowboys Don't Cry just wrapped around you like a warm embrace, that kind of track that sits right in your heart and doesn't let go easily. One listener right now, and I'm feeling that connection deeply. Coming up next, we're shifting into something that's going to shake things up, so stay with me on Europulse.
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I don't wanna talk about numbers all day long. 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Rock this.

0: Zivkovic just took us to dawn with Nova Zora, that luminous Eurovision 2026 entry from Serbia, with such radiant, hopeful energy. The kind of song that makes morning feel like possibility. Now we're spinning something fresh, something that's going to pull you in a whole new direction, so hold tight on Europulse.
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0: brought that playful French charm and violin magic right into your morning. Monroe and Violin Phonics just made 9:53 a.m. feel like a moment worth savoring. Up next, we're diving into something that's going to shift the whole vibe, so stay locked in on Europulse.
1: Field of Eurovision anthems, sorted by artificial intelligence.

Eurovision fans, start your weekend early with your quick, high-speed news update live on Radio Europulse. We start with an official confirmation regarding the lineup for Eurovision 2027 in Bulgaria. Romanian broadcaster TVR has formally announced that the country will not return to the contest. Following months of internal budget reviews, officials confirmed today that financial constraints remain too high, forcing them to prioritize internal structural reforms over the expensive musical venture. Fans will have to wait at least another year for Romania's comeback. Meanwhile, the national selection season is already kicking off in Western Europe. Belgium's broadcaster VRT has officially launched its submission window for Eurosong 2027. Producers revealed a massive twist for this cycle. They are looking strictly for unique concept acts and indie talent. Openly steering away from traditional radio pop, the live final is locked in for early January. Finally, a major drama is shaking up Junior Eurovision 2026. Following Cyprus's total ban on artificial intelligence, a cheating scandal has just erupted in Spain. Broadcaster RTV disqualified two major entries from their youth longlist after

0: Peyton just blazed through with Linda Lampinius and Pete Parkonen. That Finnish fire burning bright, pure energy and intensity wrapping around the 10:05 hour. One solitary listener and me, and honestly, that's exactly how magic happens on Europulse. What's coming next is going to take us somewhere entirely unexpected, so keep those speakers warm.
1: Europulse. Our AI host, Alice, drops the hits. Neural networks count

0: Michelle
1: just wrapped us up with that smooth, soulful presence. Noam Benton bringing real warmth and sincerity to the moment here at 10:15. Now let's shift gears entirely and head somewhere completely different on Europulse, because the next track is about to catch you off guard in the best way possible.
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We start with an official confirmation regarding the lineup for Eurovision 2027 in Bulgaria. Romanian broadcaster TVR has formally announced that the country will not return to the contest. Following months of internal budget reviews, officials confirmed today that financial constraints remained too high, forcing them to prioritize internal structural reforms over the expensive musical venture. Fans will have to wait at least another year for Romania's comeback. Meanwhile, the national selection season is already kicking off in Western Europe. Belgium's broadcaster VRT has officially launched its submission window for Eurosong 2027. Producers revealed a massive twist for this cycle. They are looking strictly for unique concept acts and indie talent. Openly steering away from traditional radio pop, the live final is locked in for early January. Finally, a major drama is shaking up Junior Eurovision 2026. Following Cyprus's total ban on artificial intelligence, a cheating scandal has just erupted in Spain. Broadcaster RTV disqualified two major entries from their youth longlist after audio analysis proved the vocals were secretly tuned

0: LMA just wrapped us up with Vivo Cantando, and that joyful, infectious energy is still bouncing around the studio right now, pure celebration in every note. Next, we're diving into something that's going to take you somewhere completely different, so don't go anywhere.
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0: Tender, luminous moment we just shared with Frida Bikara's Un Jour, Un Enfant from 1969. That album title says it all, doesn't it? Because this track wraps you in such delicate, timeless warmth. Staying right here on Radio Europulse as we move into what's next.
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0: Another year just carried us through with such a timeless pop sensibility. Johnny Logan wrapped that one around your heart and didn't let go. Now we're shifting gears entirely, so stick with me here on Radio Europulse.
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0: Gall just blessed us with that irresistible pop confection, Poupée de Sire, Poupée de Son. That playful, sparkly groove from 1965 is pure joy in a song. 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

0: There is something about that lush, sweeping arrangement that just envelops you. Vicky Lindros delivering après-tai with such sophisticated elegance, that Schlager sound wrapping around every word like velvet. Now we're shifting into something fresh, so stay locked in right here on Radio Europulse.
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0: Belle Aubret just wrapped us in that gorgeous, intimate French sophistication. Un Premier Amour from the album of the same name is pure romance distilled, tender and unmissable. We've got one listener riding with us right now at 11:55, and I'm thrilled you're here. 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

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We start with an official confirmation regarding the lineup for Eurovision 2027 in Bulgaria. Romanian broadcaster TVR has formally announced that the country will not return to the contest. Following months of internal budget reviews, officials confirmed today that financial constraints remain too high, forcing them to prioritize internal structural reforms over the expensive musical venture. Fans will have to wait at least another year for Romania's comeback. Meanwhile, the national selection season is already kicking off in Western Europe. Belgium's broadcaster VRT has officially launched its submission window for Eurosong 2027. Producers revealed a massive twist for this cycle. They are looking strictly for unique concept acts and indie talent. Openly steering away from traditional radio pop, the live final is locked in for early January. Finally, a major drama is shaking up Junior Eurovision 2026. Following Cyprus's total ban on artificial intelligence, a cheating scandal has just erupted in Spain. Broadcaster RTV disqualified two major entries from their youth longlist after

0: That infectious joie de vivre from Sandra Kim just lifted the whole room. J'aime la vie from her 1986 album is pure celebration, that effervescent pop energy that makes you believe life really is worth loving. And with one devoted listener riding along with us past noon, I'm feeling that same spirit.
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0: Waterloo just swept us away with that unstoppable disco pop magic. Benny and Björn absolutely nailing that surrendering to love feeling that makes you want to dance whether you're alone or with a crowd of thousands. One listener, this one's for you. 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
1: Why me? Why me?

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1: Why me?
0: Why me?
1: Why me?
0: Why me?
1: Why me?
0: Why me?
2: Why me? Martin just took us on an emotional journey with Why Me, that powerful, yearning vocal cutting straight through to the heart. Pure Irish soul right there. Now we're pivoting to something that'll shift the energy entirely. 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

0: Domino's Ducante just wrapped us up with Rosa, and what a ride! That raw, gritty Portuguese fado energy hitting different, all passion and storytelling woven right into the fabric. One soul out there listening this afternoon, this next track is going to take you somewhere completely unexpected. So stick around, because Radio Europulse is your portal to every corner of the Eurovision universe.
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1: Step one, get everyone's attention. A powerful, majestic start. Maybe battle horn of some kind.
2: Step two, drums. There has to be drums. It doesn't hurt if the drums are played by gorgeous topless men. It's proven very efficient through the years. But please feel free to try other alternatives. It's also proven helpful to go the exact opposite way. Use a grandmother.
1: Step three, show the viewers your country's ethnic background by using an old tradition folklore instrument that no one's heard before.
2: No, no. In this case, it's proven much more efficient to not use the male models. Go for an old man. A beard helps. The instrument is called the Swedish kvinna böske, a small roundish piece from the horn family, inherited from the Vikings. Just make something up, no one will know.
1: Step four. In Eurovision, nothing says winner like a violin. Trust us. Bring a violin.
2: Step five. The violin, the drums, and the kvinna böske might make it all feel a bit old-fashioned. This can easily be fixed by adding a DJ who pretends to scratch. In real life, of course, this is 30 years old. But in Eurovision, it'll give your number a contemporary feel.
1: Step six, costumes. You need to look memorable, something that the viewers will notice.
2: Perfect. Step seven, the song. Everything else might be important, but the song is essential. Let it be about something everyone can relate to. Love works. Peace is also a popular way to go.
1: Yes, peace is good. ABBA actually won the competition with a song about war, with Waterloo. But this is not something we recommend.
2: When you have all your pieces gathered, go for it.

Stroke Project just turned up the heat with Hey Mama. And honestly, that Romanian brass explosion is exactly what lunchtime needs. Pure festival energy. Impossible not to move to. One listener

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0: Serdechka just absolutely sent us to the dance floor with dancing Lasha Tumbai. That woman is pure chaotic joy wrapped in sequins and attitude. And honestly, that song is Eurovision chaos in the best possible way. All right, we're shifting gears completely now, so stay locked in because what's coming next is going to take you on a totally different kind of ride.
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0: what we just heard. That absolutely enchanting pop confection from France Gall, Poupée de Sire, Poupée de Sun, pure vintage pop magic that makes you want to twirl around your room like you're in a Parisian cafe. 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

0: Line Boyer just transported us back with Tom Pillaby. That delicate, almost music box charm of a track, pure elegance from another era, all sweetness and restraint. 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

0: Vigar H Gem just wrapped up with such a tender, introspective vibe, Soren Torpegaard Lund really knows how to pull you into a quiet moment of reflection. 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

0: Moldova just gave us this infectious, jubilant burst of energy. Pure celebration wrapped in that feel-good pop spirit that makes you want to jump out of your seat. All right, Radio Europulse is keeping the momentum rolling. So let's see what we've got lined up for you next.
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0: We're just one listener strong here at Radio Europulse, and what a listener you are. Johnny Logan's Hold Me Now just wrapped up with all that soaring emotion and sweeping orchestral warmth. Absolutely timeless stuff. Now let's keep this good energy flowing, because we've got something fresh coming your way next.
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Here are the main headlines from the world of the song contest. So high-speed news update live on Radio Europulse. The big decision is on hold, and Eurofans will have to wait just a little longer. Despite high expectations for a host city announcement today, the Bulgarian national television has officially revealed that the selection process for Eurovision 27 is still ongoing. The International Working Group is currently reviewing final technical details and requesting further clarifications from the remaining candidate municipalities.

days. Moving on, we have a major correction regarding our neighbors across the Danube. Despite a viral internet hoax that spread across social media today, Romania is definitely not withdrawing from the competition. The national broadcaster TVR has formally put an end to all rumors, confirming

Looking at the wider Eurovision family, exciting updates are emerging from both the junior contest and the Asia-Pacific region. Organizers of the upcoming Junior Eurovision have just unveiled the stunning new stage concept and the official slogan for this autumn show. Meanwhile, discussions regarding the long-awaited Eurovision Asia project have officially resumed, with several prominent regional broadcasters reviewing the updated participation framework for next season. That is all for now. Thank you for listening. Stay tuned for more music updates right here. 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

0: Cutugno just took us on that sweeping Italian journey with Inseam, 1992, a track that wraps you in melody and romance from start to finish. Now let's keep the magic alive with what's spinning next on Radio Europulse.
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0: Hello to our one dedicated listener out there. You've got excellent taste in company. And right now, it's just you, me, and the spirit of European song at 2:19 in the afternoon. We just wrapped up our station ID, so let's dive straight into some proper Eurovision magic to keep your day absolutely sparkling.
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0: Friend just wrapped up with that infectious, uplifting groove that makes you want to gather everyone you know and celebrate together. 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

0: Ninja absolutely did not hold back on that one. Too epic to be true, lives up to its name with every theatrical, larger-than-life second. Now let's shift gears and keep the momentum rolling with what's queued up next.
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0: There, Lone Warrior of the Afternoon. Eclipse just took us on this soaring, emotional journey with Delta Goodrum, and what a ride that was from the Pure album. Next up, we're keeping that sense of wonder alive, so stay tuned to Radio Europulse.
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0: Anga just gave us that infectious, playful energy. Dara knows how to make you move with pure fun and attitude. 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
2: Good afternoon and welcome to your Eurovision update. Here are the main headlines from the world of the song contest. So, high-speed news update live on Radio Europulse. The big decision is on hold, and Eurofans will have to wait just a little longer. Despite high expectations for a host city announcement today, the Bulgarian national television has officially revealed that the selection process for Eurovision 27 is still ongoing. The International Working Group is currently reviewing final technical details and requesting further clarifications from the remaining candidate municipalities.

place. Moving on, we have a major correction regarding our neighbors across the Danube. Despite a viral internet hoax that spread across social media today, Romania is definitely not withdrawing from the competition. The national broadcaster TVR has formally put an end to all rumors, confirming

looking at the wider Eurovision family, exciting updates are emerging from both the junior contest and the Asia-Pacific region. Organizers of the upcoming Junior Eurovision have just unveiled the stunning new stage concept and the official slogan for this autumn's show. Meanwhile, discussions regarding the long-awaited Eurovision Asia project have officially resumed, with several prominent regional broadcasters reviewing the updated participation framework for next season. That is all for now. Thank you for listening. Stay tuned for more music updates right here. 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

0: just took us back with Amnestia na Nehru, that sweeping, emotionally rich sound from 1994, a reminder that some songs just hit different when they're bold enough to wear their hearts on their sleeves. All right, one dedicated listener, let's see where the next track takes us.
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0: Alexandra Capitanescu just wrapped us up with Choke Me, and there's something about that raw, unfiltered intensity that cuts right through the afternoon air. Coming up next, we're switching lanes entirely, so stick around on Radio Europulse.
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0: Logan just blessed us with What's Another Year, and honestly, that pop gem has this timeless quality that just wraps around you like a warm hug. Now we've got one very special listener right here with us at 1527, and I'm about to spin something that'll keep that magic flowing. 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

0: Francesca Michelin just wrapped us up with Nessun Grotto di Sepore Zioni, and wow, that track has this gorgeous, introspective pull that makes you feel every emotion in the room. The intimacy in her voice just draws you in completely. All right, we've got one very special listener with us at 1536, and I'm about to take us somewhere completely different next.
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0: Sergey Lazarev just took us soaring with You Are the Only One. That man knows how to deliver a power ballad that reaches straight for the rafters and doesn't let go. 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

0: Ja, en ting kan I hvert fall trygt sies, og det at aldri, aldri har denne gjengen gjort denne sangen bedre. 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
1: Good afternoon and welcome to your Eurovision update. Here are the main headlines from the world of the song contest. So high-speed news update live on Radio Europulse. The big decision is on hold, and Eurofans will have to wait just a little longer. Despite high expectations for a host city announcement today, the Bulgarian national television has officially revealed that the selection process for Eurovision 27 is still ongoing. The International Working Group is currently reviewing final technical details and requesting further clarifications from the remaining candidate municipalities.

official announcement is expected to drop in the coming days. Moving on, we have a major correction regarding our neighbors across the Danube. Despite a viral internet hoax that spread across social media today, Romania is definitely not withdrawing from the competition. The national broadcaster TVR has formally put an end to all rumors, confirming

0: stunning new stage concept and the official slogan for this autumn show. Meanwhile, discussions regarding the long-awaited Eurovision Asia project have officially resumed, with several prominent regional broadcasters reviewing the updated participation framework for next season. That is all for now. Thank you for listening. Stay tuned for more music updates right here. 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

0: Olsen just wrapped us up with Fly on the Wings of Love, and that pop melody has this soaring, feel-good quality that just lifts you right up. 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

0: Just had Sandra Kim with J.A.M. Levy, and honestly, that track is pure joy in audio form. It's got this infectious, uplifting energy that just makes you want to celebrate life itself. We're at 1620 on Radio Europulse with one dedicated listener right now, and I'm so glad you're here. Let's keep that positive momentum going.
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0: Charlie Pack just wrapped us up with J.I. Valais-Levy, and wow, that track has this lush, romantic French elegance that just wraps around you like silk. Coming up next on Radio Europulse, we're diving into something that'll keep that sophisticated vibe alive. Stay close.
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0: Ruslana just sent us Spinning with Wild Dances. That pop track from 2004 is absolutely electrifying, pure kinetic energy that makes you want to move. Coming up next, we're staying on that high-octane Eurovision thrill ride, so keep those feet moving.
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0: just pulled us into that moment of pure determination with Grab the Moment, and you can feel the drive, the urgency, that Norwegian spirit pushing forward. 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

0: Quinn just gave us the voice. That ethereal, soaring Irish beauty that reminds you why Eurovision magic exists in those moments when a singer just strips everything bare and lets their soul do the talking. Up next, we're shifting gears entirely, so stay tuned to Radio Europulse.
1: Good afternoon and welcome to your Eurovision update. Here are the main headlines from the world of the song contest. So high-speed news update live on Radio Europulse. The big decision is on hold, and Eurofans will have to wait just a little longer. Despite high expectations for a host city announcement today, the Bulgarian national television has officially revealed that the selection process for Eurovision 27 is still ongoing. The International Working Group is currently reviewing final technical details and requesting further clarifications from the remaining candidate municipalities.

the coming days. Moving on, we have a major correction regarding our neighbors across the Danube. Despite a viral internet hoax that spread across social media today, Romania is definitely not withdrawing from the competition. The national broadcaster TVR has formally put an end to all rumors

looking at the wider Eurovision family. Exciting updates are emerging from both the Junior Contest and the Asia-Pacific region. Organizers of the upcoming Junior Eurovision have just unveiled the stunning new stage concept and the official slogan for this autumn show. Meanwhile, discussion

0: communication framework for next season. That is all for now. Thank you for listening. 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
1: Just took us on quite the sonic journey with Ferto from Press Start, and that track has this wonderfully immersive, almost cinematic quality that pulls you right in and doesn't let go. 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

0: Sometimes a track comes along and just wraps you in pure warmth. That's exactly what Simon gave us with Paloma Rumba, this gorgeous, sun-soaked groove that feels like stepping into a moment of pure joy. And now we're pivoting to something completely different. So let's see what magic awaits you next on Radio Europulse.
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0: That's John Lundvik right there with Too Late for Love. Such a smooth, soulful delivery that just glides across you like silk. And honestly, that's the kind of track that makes 5:30 in the afternoon feel a whole lot less lonely. Next up, we've got something fresh waiting in the wings, so don't you dare touch that dial.
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1: Hey, how you been? I want

0: just floated through that silky John Lundvik groove with Too Late for Love. And honestly, what a way to ease into the evening here on Radio Europulse. Two of you lovely folks are tuned in right now at 2049, and I've got something absolutely captivating queued up next. Let's keep this magic rolling.
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afternoon and welcome to your Eurovision update. Here are the main headlines from the world of the song contest. So high-speed news update live on Radio Europulse. The big decision is on hold, and Eurofans will have to wait just a little longer. Despite high expectations for a host city announcement today, the Bulgarian national television has officially revealed that the selection process for Eurovision 27 is still ongoing. The International Working Group is currently reviewing final technical details and requesting further clarifications from the remaining candidate municipalities. Sofia and Burgas are officially the last two cities left in this tight race to welcome

place. Moving on, we have a major correction regarding our neighbors across the Danube. Despite a viral internet hoax that spread across social media today, Romania is definitely not withdrawing from the competition. The national broadcaster TVR has formally put an end to all rumors, confirming

0: looking at the wider Eurovision family, exciting updates are emerging from both the junior contest and the Asia-Pacific region. Organizers of the upcoming Junior Eurovision have just unveiled the stunning new stage concept and the official slogan for this autumn's show. Meanwhile, discussions regarding the long-awaited Eurovision Asia project have officially resumed, with several prominent regional broadcasters reviewing the updated participation framework for next season. That is all for now. Thank you for listening. Stay tuned for more music updates right here. And bye-bye. 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

0: Hello, it's Alice and Alice's Insights. Today, July 31st, we are celebrating the birthday of a true Eurovision icon and Malta's ultimate pop queen. 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

0: Inga just took us on an absolute sonic adventure with Dara. That track's got energy for days, pure infectious momentum that gets right into your bones. Now at just past 9 o'clock, it's the perfect moment to shift gears, so I'm spinning up something that's about to hit you in a completely different way, so stay right here with me.
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0: Andromeda just whisked us away into some gorgeous, cosmic soundscapes with Lelek. What a dreamy, atmospheric ride that was. Three of you are with me right now at 9:14 in the evening, and I'm absolutely ready to take things in a bold new direction, so stick around.
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0: Marumba just wrapped us up with that infectious, swaying rhythm. Simon brought such a playful, sun-soaked energy to the room just now. 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
1: Hello. It's Alice and Alice's Insights. Today, July 31st, we are celebrating the birthday of a true Eurovision icon and Malta's ultimate pop queen. We are sending our warmest wishes to the incredible Ira Lasko, who turns 45 today. Eurovision fans will never forget her historic debut back in 2002. With her magical and hard money performance of Seventh Wonder, she captured the hearts of millions across Europe, securing a phenomenal second place for Malta. Let's bring back those unforgettable emotions right now.

But her Eurovision journey didn't stop there. 14 years later, she made a triumphant return to the big stage in Stockholm for Eurovision 2016. She absolutely owned the arena with her modern, high-energy pop banger, Walk on Water, proving once again that she belongs among the stars. Let's pump up the volume.

0: Happy birthday, Ira. Keep rocking the stage, inspiring new talents. 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Goodbye, everyone. This was Alice. And I'll catch you on the next wave.
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0: Cosmo just took us on a proper dance-a-floor journey with Tansheen. There's something so infectious about that groove, the kind of track that makes you want to move whether you're ready or not. Just you and me at 9:33, and I love that intimacy. So let me spin you into something that's about to feel like pure Eurovision magic.
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0: Rosa just wrapped around us like a warm embrace. There's something so deeply rooted and soulful about that can't flavor, you know? Just the two of us here at 9:43, and I'm feeling that raw emotion, so let me take you somewhere totally unexpected next.
1: Field of Eurovision anthems, sorted by artificial intelligence.

0: Jonah's love just had us bouncing with Yeah Yeah Yeah. That infectious, playful energy is exactly what Radio Europulse lives for, honestly. Now it's just you and me here at 9:52, and I've got something that's going to feel like a completely different universe, so stay with me.
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Here are the main headlines from the world of the song contest. So high-speed news update live on Radio Europulse. The big decision is on hold, and Eurofans will have to wait just a little longer. Despite high expectations for a host city announcement today, the Bulgarian national television has officially revealed that the selection process for Eurovision 27 is still ongoing. The International Working Group is currently reviewing final technical details and requesting further clarifications from the remaining candidate municipalities.

days. Moving on, we have a major correction regarding our neighbors across the Danube. Despite a viral internet hoax that spread across social media today, Romania is definitely not withdrawing from the competition. The national broadcaster TVR has formally put an end to all rumors

looking at the wider Eurovision family. Exciting updates are emerging from both the Junior Contest and the Asia-Pacific region. Organizers of the upcoming Junior Eurovision have just unveiled the stunning new stage concept and the official slogan for this autumn's show. Meanwhile, discussions regarding the long-awaited Eurovision Asia project have officially resumed, with several prominent regional broadcasters reviewing the updated participation framework for next season. That is all for now. Thank you for listening. Stay tuned for more music updates right here. 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

0: Tony just pulled us into that infectious Mediterranean swagger with Jala. There's something so unapologetically fun about that groove, the kind of track that makes you feel like you're right there on the dance floor. Just the one of us at 10 past 10, and I'm absolutely living for this energy. So let me take you somewhere that's about to feel like pure Eurovision spectacle next.
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0: Election ID just reminded me we're here together at 2214. And honestly, with just one of you tuned in, this feels like the most exclusive listening party ever. Next up, I've got something that's going to absolutely transport you. So stick around.
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0: 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That orchestral energy mixed with such a modern edge, it's like they took a classical instrument and said, no, we're doing this completely differently. All right, one listener, you've got impeccable taste. 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

0: Socks absolutely just swept in with that feel-good Norwegian charm on La Dette Swinge from 1985. And honestly, that's the kind of track that reminds you why Eurovision is pure joy. Now let me take you somewhere completely different. Next up, we're diving into something that's going to shift the whole vibe entirely.
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0: 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Paul Harrington and Charlie McGettigan just delivered this infectious burst of pure joy, that kind of feel-good energy that makes you want to move, and honestly, that's what Eurovision does best. 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

0: instantly timeless. Gret and Georgian Ingmann with that infectious Danish swing. And honestly, that's the kind of track that reminds you Eurovision has always been about pure, unapologetic joy. All right, my solitary friend at 1050, you've got excellent taste in vintage vibes. So next, I'm spinning something that's going to shift the energy entirely.
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Here are the main headlines from the world of the song contest. So high-speed news update live on Radio Europulse. The big decision is on hold, and Eurofans will have to wait just a little longer. Despite high expectations for a host city announcement today, the Bulgarian national television has officially revealed that the selection process for Eurovision 27 is still ongoing. The International Working Group is currently reviewing final technical details and requesting further clarifications from the remaining candidate municipalities. Sofia and Burgas are officially the last two cities left in this tight race to welcome the iconic contest next May. Organizers assure fans that the evaluation is entering its final stretch and the official announcement is expected to drop in the coming days. Moving on. We have a major correction regarding our neighbors across the Danube. Despite a viral internet hoax that spread across social media today, Romania is definitely not withdrawing from the competition. The national broadcaster TVR has formally put an end to all rumors, confirming

looking at the wider Eurovision family. Exciting updates are emerging from both the Junior Contest and the Asia-Pacific region. Organizers of the upcoming Junior Eurovision have just unveiled the stunning new stage concept and the official slogan for this autumn show. Meanwhile,

communication framework for next season. That is all for now. Thank you for listening. Stay tuned for more music updates right here. 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

0: It's nearly midnight here at Europulse, and Jean-Claude Pascal just wrapped us up with news Les Amoureux. That smooth, romantic French elegance that proves Eurovision understood the power of a love song done right. Now buckle up, because we're about to shift into something with completely different energy.
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0: caught you making your mind up with Bucks Fizz. That's pure pop sparkle, all disco energy and infectious charm that absolutely owned it back in 81. One listener at this late hour, you're a Eurovision devotee through and through, and I'm genuinely here for it. Let's see where the night takes us next.
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0: Soul listening at almost half 11, and you just heard Nicole's Ein bisschen Frieden, that gorgeous pop melody wrapped in such warmth and sincerity. It's the kind of track that reminds you why Eurovision has always been about reaching hearts across borders. Now, let's spin something completely different and see where it takes us.
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0: past 11 now, and that Vicky Lindros number just wrapped us in pure Schlager elegance. Après toi, that swooping orchestral drama, the kind of ballad that proves sometimes a whisper can move more people than a shout ever could. You're still here with me in the late hours, and I'm absolutely here for it. Coming up next, let's switch gears entirely.
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0: Gave you Tom Pillaby by Jacqueline Boyer, that crystalline French charm, all delicate melody and orchestral sweetness that takes you straight to a cinema in Paris, 1958. Here solo at 41 minutes past 11, just you and me riding this Eurovision wave through the night. Next up, something that's going to pull you in a whole different direction.
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2: 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Why me? Why me?

0: Andy Shaw gliding through that iconic pop perfection. Puppet on a string, pure infectious energy wrapped in the kind of melody that just refuses to leave your head. Late night here at Europulse, nearly midnight, and you're riding this Eurovision journey with me one track at a time. Next, we're shifting into something entirely fresh.
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Afternoon and welcome to your Eurovision update. Here are the main headlines from the world of the song contest. So high-speed news update live on Radio Europulse. The big decision is on hold, and Eurofans will have to wait just a little longer. Despite high expectations for a host city announcement today, the Bulgarian national television has officially revealed that the selection process for Eurovision 27 is still ongoing. The International Working Group is currently reviewing final technical details and requesting further clarifications from the remaining candidate municipalities.

spread across social media today. Romania is definitely not withdrawing from the competition. The national broadcaster TVR has formally put an end to all rumors, confirming that Romania will indeed participate in Eurovision 2027. Expect another powerhouse performance from the Romanian delegation next year. Finally, looking at the wider Eurovision family, exciting updates are emerging from both the junior contest and the Asia-Pacific region. Organizers of the upcoming Junior Eurovision have just unveiled the stunning new stage concept and the official slogan for this autumn show. Meanwhile, discussions regarding the long-awaited Eurovision Asia project have officially resumed, with several prominent regional broadcasters reviewing the updated participation framework for next season. That is all for now. Thank you for listening. Stay tuned for more music updates right here. 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

0: that John Lundvik track just wrapped us in such a gorgeous blend of modern production and genuine heartfelt longing, too late for love hitting all those emotional notes without ever losing that polished groove. Here we are past midnight, just you and me at Radio Europulse, riding deeper into this Eurovision night. Up next, let's see what magic comes around the corner.
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0: soul out there at 1 minute past midnight, and we just floated through Ein bisschen Frieden with Nicole. That gentle pop warmth, a melody so pure it feels like it was made for a moment just like this, quiet and real and hopeful. Now let's take you somewhere completely different. Coming up next.
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0: listener at just after midnight, and we're still spinning magic here at Radio Europulse. Dana took us straight into that infectious pop sunshine with All Kinds of Everything, a track that just bubbles over with joy and charm, the kind of melody that makes you want to move. Next up, we're pivoting into something that demands your full attention.
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did you ever realize that your mistake had a price? Oh, you threw it all away, 'cause you're the devil in disguise. Now would you ever realize the consequences?

0: Just heard Marie N strip it down to pure pop essence with I Wanna, that radio version hitting with such infectious energy, just unstoppable rhythm and charm. Here at half past midnight, it's just us and the music, and I'm loving every second of this Eurovision deep dive with you. Let's see what comes spinning next.
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0: The Brodren Olsen just took us on such a soaring flight there, with Fly on the Wings of Love. That pop brilliance from 2 decades ago, still hitting with such warmth and lift, pure Scandinavian charm wrapped in melody. One loyal listener at nearly 12:45 in the morning, and we're diving deeper into Eurovision gold. Sticking around for what comes next.
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1: Why me?

0: Why me?
1: Why me?
0: Why me?
1: Why me?
0: Why me?
1: Why me?
0: Why me?
2: Linda Martin just wrapped us up with Why Me, and what a voice! That Irish power and emotion cutting right through the late night here at Radio Europulse. Nearly 1 in the morning, just you and me in this Eurovision bubble, and we're keeping the magic alive. 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Stay with me.
3: Good afternoon and welcome to your Eurovision update. Here are the main headlines from the world of the song contest. So, high-speed news update live on Radio Europulse. The big decision is on hold, and Eurofans will have to wait just a little longer. Despite high expectations for a host city announcement today, the Bulgarian national television has officially revealed that the selection process for Eurovision 27 is still ongoing. The International Working Group is currently reviewing final technical details and requesting further clarifications from the remaining candidate municipalities

place. Moving on, we have a major correction regarding our neighbors across the Danube. Despite a viral internet hoax that spread across social media today, Romania is definitely not withdrawing from the competition. The national broadcaster TVR has formally put an end to all rumors

0: looking at the wider Eurovision family. Exciting updates are emerging from both the Junior Contest and the Asia-Pacific region. Organizers of the upcoming Junior Eurovision have just unveiled the stunning new stage concept and the official slogan for this autumn's show. Meanwhile, discussions regarding the long-awaited Eurovision Asia project have officially resumed, with several prominent regional broadcasters reviewing the updated participation framework for next season. That is all for now. Thank you for listening. Stay tuned for more music updates right here. 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

0: lonely here at just after 1 in the morning, but Lenny Coors de Troubadour just wrapped us in something truly timeless. That gentle, introspective folk beauty taking us back to the Eurovision story, you know? A voice that whispers rather than shouts, pure artistry. Coming up next, we're shifting the energy entirely.
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0: was Duncan Lawrence with Arcade. And honestly, at this hour, when it's just you and me orbiting through the Eurovision cosmos, this song hits differently. That haunting vulnerability, those strings wrapping around you like a late-night confession. From the album Small Town Boy in 2020, it's the kind of track that makes 1 a.m. feel like the only time that matters.
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0: Lasha Tumbai just turned this late-night moment absolutely electric. Verka Serduchka brought the theatrical chaos, the infectious energy, the pure unfiltered joy that only Eurovision can deliver at 1:30 in the morning. Now we're shifting into something completely different, and I cannot wait to take you there next.
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0: Satoshi brought us to Moldova with that infectious, feel-good energy. Viva, viva, Moldova. And what a way to keep this one AM party rolling when it's just us two holding down the late-night Eurovision fort. Coming up next, we're diving into something that'll take you on a completely different journey, so stay tuned.
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0: we're keeping this late-night vigil alive with just the two of us. And honestly, that station ID was the perfect moment to catch our breath before we dive headfirst into the next track. You ready? Let's go.
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Here are the main headlines from the world of the song contest. So, high-speed news update live on Radio Europulse. The big decision is on hold, and Eurofans will have to wait just a little longer. Despite high expectations for a host city announcement today, the Bulgarian national television has officially revealed that the selection process for Eurovision 27 is still ongoing. The International Working Group is currently reviewing final technical details and requesting further clarifications from the remaining candidate municipalities.

official announcement is expected to drop in the coming days. Moving on, we have a major correction regarding our neighbors across the Danube. Despite a viral internet hoax that spread across social media today, Romania is definitely not withdrawing from the competition. The national broadcaster TVR has formally put an end to all rumors, confirming

0: looking at the wider Eurovision family. Exciting updates are emerging from both the junior contest and the Asia-Pacific region. Organizers of the upcoming Junior Eurovision have just unveiled the stunning new stage concept and the official slogan for this autumn's show. Meanwhile, discussions regarding the long-awaited Eurovision Asia project have officially resumed, with several prominent regional broadcasters reviewing the updated participation framework for next season. That is all for now. Thank you for listening. Stay tuned for more music updates right here. And bye-bye. 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

0: Eugen's just wrapped us in that smooth, charming French-kissed embrace with Merci Cheri. Pure class, pure elegance. The kind of song that reminds you why Eurovision has always been about more than just spectacle. Now here we are at 2 in the morning, with just one listener keeping vigil, and I'm about to spin something that'll shift the entire vibe on you.
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0: Camilla just had us gliding across that icy soundscape with dancing on the ice, smooth, hypnotic, like moving through a frozen dream at this hour. We're 2:15 in the morning with one devoted soul keeping the Europulse frequency alive, and I'm about to flip the script entirely on you with something that's about to hit completely different.
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0: Ja, en ting kan I hvert fall trygt sies, og det at aldri, aldri har denne gjengen gjort denne sangen bedre. 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
1: Stokken just painted the most gorgeous Nordic romance with Romeo. That tender, sweeping melody hits, different when it's nearly half past two in the morning, and you're the sole soul riding the Europulse wave. Next up, prepare yourself for something that's about to flip the temperature entirely.
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1: Hielscher just reminded us that sometimes the most irresistible Eurovision moments come wrapped in pure playful charm. That telephone line energy is absolutely infectious at this lonely hour of the morning. Stick with me, because next I'm spinning something that's about to take us somewhere entirely unexpected.
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0: Rogers just spun us back through that playful pop confection Jack in the Box, and there's something wonderfully unpretentious about that track, pure, uncomplicated joy in a pop package. Now let's shift gears entirely, because up next is something that's going to pull you in a completely different direction, and trust me, you're going to feel this one.
1: 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Here are the main headlines from the world of the song contest. So, high-speed news update live on Radio Europulse. The big decision is on hold, and Eurofans will have to wait just a little longer. Despite high expectations for a host city announcement,